one that breaks the mold. Get a look at Mel, a pit on me. Style is never seen that makes you wanna grab and hold and squeeze real tight. Who's gonna be the one to save you from yourself? When you wanna take a bite, please obey.

And I touched your face, narcotic mindfulness, Mary Jane. 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